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2: 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Your Buzz Around Town is etched by Queen of Hearts Tattoo. 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Tonight, Night of Malice at the Cobra. Also, Jared James Nichols at the Basement East. 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
4: 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Tonight, Night of Malice at the Cobra. 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
1: 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Jared James Nichols brings raw, blues-drenched rock and roll to life with his gritty vocals, explosive stage presence, and signature pickless guitar style. 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

0: Metro Locals only artist this week, Jared James Nichols, with his song Running Hot. Since his breakout debut, Jared James Nichols has built a reputation as one of the most electrifying guitarists and performers of his generation. 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

0: 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Calling all Foo Fathers. 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

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Others yell at referees on TV while sitting on the couch in gym shorts. 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
1: 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I'm Dagwood. NHL Stanley Cup Finals resumes tonight. Vegas at Carolina. That series tied at 2 games apiece. And the NBA Finals last night, the Knicks win by 1 to go up 3-1 over San Antonio. And game 5 for that will be Saturday at the Spurs. 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Find them just minutes from here in Nashville at the Mint Gaming Hall. And that is in Franklin, Kentucky. 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

0: 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We're powered by purpose. Let's start with this. Last night, NBA Finals. If you're not paying attention to the NBA Finals, it's not your thing. I get it. The Knicks haven't won a title since the early 1970s. I believe 71.
1: Man, but their crowd is so much fun to watch.
0: It is crazy. This is the first time in my life I've had any urge, no offense, to root for a New York team. Because it's always like, hey, New York, we're the best. And the Yankees, you know, were winning every year, it felt like, for a long, long time, even though it's been a minute. The Giants have been good most of my life. The Jets and the Mets have... Mets were good for a minute, a couple times. The Jets have never been, no, for the most part.
2: Not since I have had a memory.
0: But the Knicks...
3: Oh.
0: There's a reminder of things that happened in the past. People like that.
2: It's and
0: like
2: that will happen in the future.
0: It's like VH1. Anyway, the Knicks... I've always rooted against the Knicks. Always. But there's something about this plucky little team. Mm-hmm. Now, they won the first two games in San Antonio. And they came home for game three, and San Antonio beat them. Victor Wembanyama, the alien, so good. And last night, in game four, now, if the Knicks lose, it's tied at two, and they would have to win two of three in San Antonio, or win two out of three with two of the games in San Antonio to win the series. So pivotal game four. In the third quarter, San Antonio led 71-42.
3: Whoa.
1: Damn.
2: Yeah, that's crazy.
0: Oh, the Spurs were beating the hell out of them. And then the Knicks started to claw back. And this, the final moments.
4: Nobody guarding the inbound pass. Brunson gets it. Fires up a three. Shot no good. The tip is gone. It's gone. It's gone. With 1.2 remaining. Knicks take the lead. And it's 107-106. Bedlam here at the Garden. They can't believe it. That's it. It's over. The greatest comeback in NBA playoff history. The Knicks.
0: They went in that second half from more than likely blowing their best shot at a championship in 50 years to now being up 3-1, where all time the record is like 285-15 in the playoffs and like 37-1 in the NBA finals, where if you're up 3-1, the team with three almost always wins.
1: Have you heard that rallying cry? Do you know what I'm talking about? Mm-mm. My mayor Muslim, my bagels Jewish, my Christian Dior, Nixon four. Yeah, it's so good. It's so good.
0: That is funny. What a time.
5: It's fun to see. It's fun to see the celebrities that show up to those games, too, because with it being in New York, they're all there.
0: Yeah.
5: And like Timothy Chalamet has shown up for every single one. Ben Stiller showed up for one. And there was a picture of him going around. You've seen how beefed up this guy is.
0: Oh, yeah.
2: Yeah, he's jacked.
5: Oh, my God. I could not believe it. But Mariska Hargitay has also been there every single game. She's a huge Knicks fan.
0: Yeah.
5: And
0: a bunch of the celebrities had different shirts on, like... I think Mariska Hargitay had a Stevie Nicks shirt on, but Nicks was spelled with a K.
5: And nice. Then one of the, I think Taylor Swift showed up with the band Haim, and the ladies from there, they also wore shirts that said that. One said Nickelback with a K.
0: Yeah, with a K, yeah.
5: But Mariska, she looked so stressed out on the court after the game. There's a clip of her just standing there just like, oh, what?
0: That is wild. What a game.
2: It feels like this whole NBA championship season has been like crazy comebacks. I know the Pistons had a couple of big ones where they were down like 20 or something.
0: There was one.
2: And you go, what is going on? I don't remember a season where there were so many wild comebacks.
0: The three-pointer, because they shoot so many, teams can get big leads really quickly.
2: Yeah.
0: And then when they get cold, they can. It's statistically, because they're shooting so many more, But it still makes it exciting. I know a lot of people don't like it.
2: Crazy.
0: That Pistons game, we had done a live at night show, and I'm a super fan. So I'm like, I'm going to watch it when I get back to the hotel. And the next day, you guys were like, we thought you were going to be so pissed. And I was for a minute. Then I came back. What a game. All right. Wicked. There's a song called Gravity or Defying Gravity. Defying. Is that right? Which one is it?
5: Defying. Defying.
0: Is that like the big song from the soundtrack?
5: Yeah.
2: You'd know it if you heard it.
5: That's the one where she goes, does the like,
6: Yeah, we tried to do that, didn't we?
0: Oh,
2: yeah.
0: We did.
2: Yeah, that's right. The Elphaba, is that how you say it?
5: Elphaba. Elphaba.
2: The Elphaba Run.
0: That's right.
2: What it's known as.
0: Well, I don't know why, but this guy who does hammer throw took a Bluetooth speaker, tied it to the rope for the hammer throw, and then wanted to defy gravity in a very real manner. So here he is. You're going to hear it. He's spinning it around like he would for a hammer throw, the Olympic event. Yeah. Same as discus or shot put, where they spin to get more momentum and then fling. Here it is.
2: Goes off into the distance a million miles away. I love the Doppler effect.
0: It's pretty good.
2: It's so good.
6: I'm surprised you can hear it for as far as you can. For as far as that thing's flying.
2: Yeah.
0: You must have had it pretty loud, right?
5: Yeah.
0: There would have been a time where I would have been like, oh, you ruined a Bluetooth speaker. But now they're like, you get one if you ask for the right kind of bag at the checkout. Mm-hmm. Yeah. They've come down in price.
5: There was one Memorial Day. We were headed to the beach, so we stopped at Dollar General to stock up on snacks and sunscreen or whatever. And even there, they had a Bluetooth Frisbee. And that thing was insane, but it definitely wasn't as effective as that is, like where you could hear it from super far away.
0: Such a weird thing.
5: But it was really funny to hear the sound disappear, and then you knew it was getting closer as the sweet sounds of Nickelback came back at you.
2: That's hilarious.
0: That is such an American thing.
5: Oh, yeah.
0: I need a Frisbee that plays music.
2: It needs to do two things.
0: Why don't you stop at one of the many dollar stores on your way to wherever you're going? It works. Have you... Okay, I'm behind on the times in this. I only learned what dirty sodas were about a month ago. Like, the kids were like, hey, can we get some of those dirty sodas? What are you talking about?
2: Yeah, the concept of them I understand now. I didn't know the terminology. I didn't know that had a name.
0: But then my wife's like, you don't know what dirty sodas are? I'm like,
6: I still have no clue what they are. What's a dirty soda?
0: Soda with stuff in it.
2: Like a lot of stuff.
0: Sort of like coffee with lots of... different fun things in it, you know, because sodas weren't sweet before.
2: Yeah, gotcha. Fruit juices, whipped creams, creamers, things like that. Yeah,
5: they can take like this energy drink and they'll add, so it's like raspberry lemon, and they'll add some like sweet cream to it, maybe a couple different flavorings and make it creamy and fancy.
6: Undrinkable.
0: Well,
5: to you.
0: But for like the teens, when we did go to Arby's, who got dirty Dr. Peppers or whatever, it was like I let them get milkshakes. It was ridiculous. But not surprisingly, doctors are warning you about these high-calorie drinks.
7: Yeah. So we're going to start off with Brian's Dirty Soda.
0: Oh, nice.
7: So this is Dr. Pepper. I'm going to put a few squirts of coconut in here. We'll do a little bit of cream and even a little bit of candy.
8: So this is a dirty soda, and what makes it dirty is you're putting all this cream and...
7: Exactly. Everyone's looking for an elevated party drink to have that they can share with both kids and adults, teens alike. And, you know, we also watched The Mormon Wives. We saw what a fad it was becoming. Ooh, nice. I mean, looked at our town and the events you're already attending and said, our families, our communities would love this too.
2: Yeah, of course. They're bad for you.
0: They're terrible.
2: You know,
0: they were saying it could add as many as 500 calories to a drink. Is there anyone who's like, no, this is fine? Like, they don't need that warning. It's like the annual, hey, it gets hot in cars.
6: Is soda, don't have a heart attack, soda enough for you?
2: Yeah. I get it a little bit. Like when I was a kid, it was, you know, the rare treat where you'd have a root beer float or a Coke float, you know, Coke and vanilla ice cream. And that was fun. But I think people are getting to the point. There's a lot of people that do this crap every single day.
0: Mm-hmm.
2: And it is bad for, I mean, you know, you got to have some moderation. You got to be a parent once in a while, too. You go, yeah, you can't have three of these a day.
5: I have seen people, though, and I kind of want to try it, where they take an energy drink, like a Monster or something, and they'll add like a protein shake to it. So it's like a dirty soda, but energy and protein.
2: It sounds terrible, though.
0: That's like the 2026 answer to vodka and Red Bull.
5: Exactly.
0: Like it's the same people, just now they're adults.
2: Mm-hmm. And believing it's healthy.
5: Yeah.
0: Relatively speaking, I guess it's an improvement. It's my list on the way. We've done it again. This time we didn't even talk about time.
1: We had an topics. Idea. Yeah. I have six to run through with you guys.
0: Okay.
1: You want me to say some now?
0: You can, yeah. Let's do this.
1: Red flags that you're really attracted to.
6: Might be autobiographical.
2: Okay.
1: Your funniest red flags. Sports and the rules you would add or change.
0: Ooh.
1: Which is pretty good because we're talking about like the Knicks and everything. Okay. People who left a lasting impression on you. They can be real people, famous people that you love, cartoons, funny things like that. And things you wish you could say to someone. Again,
0: well, I liked every one of those.
1: Pretty strong, right?
0: I don't know.
1: That's six, five.
0: I'm sure I'm attracted to some red flags, but I would struggle to think of that.
2: That one. Yeah, that one's a little bit tougher. Yeah, I don't long for red flags.
1: Yeah, just there the ones certainly that you're like, why am I attracted to that?
0: Yeah, I bet if I need to look at a list of common female red flags that men need to be aware of, and then I'll probably go, oh no, I like that.
1: But maybe like sports and the rules that you would add or change.
6: I like that one.
2: Yeah, that one could be pretty fun.
0: Will you read them again? Because I was going to read some, but now I don't even need
1: red flags that you're really attracted to. Your funniest red flags.
0: By that, do you mean the funniest red flags that you have that I have?
1: Yeah.
0: Or like yourself. Just, okay.
1: Yeah. Sports and the rules that you would add or change. Like, for example, you would play basketball, but only with one arm. Like your other arm is taped to your side. The whole time.
0: Okay.
1: That would be hilarious.
0: Would change very little for me.
1: So funny. People who left a lasting impression on you, real famous cartoons, it doesn't matter. You could bring up a teacher from fifth grade. You could tell me a quote from SpongeBob that, for whatever reason, changed your life.
0: Yeah.
1: And things that you wish you could say to somebody. Again, it could be a cartoon, a real person in your life, a political figure, whatever.
0: Okay. Anybody have a favorite?
2: I mean, I like the sports one.
6: I do too.
1: This one's funny. Mm-hmm.
0: Sports one, wish you could say, and the people who made an impact. Those would be my top three. You want to do the sports one? Rules you would change in sports. Can be anything. That is on the way next. It's my list. It is the Free Beer and Hot Wing Show.
9: 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Hey, let's take our tickets Thursday. 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
12: 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I'm Dagwood. 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And earlier this hour, Free Beer and Hot Wings talking about the NBA Finals last night. The Knicks up 3-1 in that. 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
15: All right, Steve.
17: All right. Now, Kelly had taken one of mine, which I think is a fantastic rule change. Again, that was ice hockey

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14: 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The series tied at 2 games apiece. Vegas will be at Carolina. Now, coming up after trivia, here in just a few seconds, we'll tell you all about Take Our Tickets Thursday. 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

0: New anthemic single, When the Love is Gone, is rocking right here on 102.9 The Buzz. 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

0: play this for your kids, Steve?
1: Yes.
0: Do you?
1: No.
0: Wow.
1: Probably should. They don't wash their hands enough.
0: Oh, well, as a parent, I can tell you, reminding them doesn't help.
1: Okay.
0: Hey, did you guys wash your hands? Oh, I didn't know we were supposed to. Literally every time before we eat, man.
2: Mm-hmm.
0: It's literally everything I say. Wash your hands, get ready to eat. Oh. Well, you say them together every time, I don't hear it.
1: Okay.
0: Weird. It's fine.
1: Weird that you still show up to the table, though.
0: Mm-hmm.
1: You heard that
0: Always
1: part.
0: Make it to that. Always make it. Never just wash your hands and then forget the other part. Right? Like, you know, if you're going to forget one every time.
2: I am shocked at the number of adults, when it became a reality for me or a knowledge, how many adults go to the bathroom, like in a public place, and don't wash their hands.
3: Ugh.
0: It's pretty common.
2: It's unreal.
0: I wonder what's worse, men or women. I would guess men.
2: I mean, I would guess that, but a lot of women are gross too.
0: Do most women, when you are, do you pay attention when you're in a public restroom, come out of the stall and just leave?
3: It's not that I'm paying attention to be like, oh, is she going to? But I do for sure notice when they don't.
0: Yeah, that's what I mean.
3: And I judge if I recognize their shoes in the aisles of TJ Maxx or something.
0: Be like, I saw you.
3: Like, I ain't touching that after she touched it. Ugh.
0: This one, washing their legs. Hot wings. That happens.
2: Yeah.
0: Hot wings. Years ago, it said he didn't wash his legs, but that is I think a lot of people use the old trickle down theory.
3: Mm-hmm.
2: Yeah.
0: It may not work for economics, but for washing, it also doesn't work.
1: Everything gets a touch.
0: Gets a scrub.
1: Yeah.
3: Or people who don't use washcloths. Every time I went a while without using a washcloth, just my hands. And then I was like, this isn't scrubbing anything. So then I started doing it again and I'll never go back.
0: Really?
3: Yeah.
0: I'm not a washcloth guy.
3: No?
0: No.
3: Mm-mm.
0: Like, what are you getting into? Do you coal mine after you leave here?
3: No.
0: Do you work on motors?
3: It's that like physical or whatever, the mechanical exfoliation of having that extra little scrub there. And sometimes if I've been working on my junk journal for a long time, I get glue on me. And doesn't just come off with your hands.
0: Yeah. This text from Flint. Men touch their junk when they go to the bathroom. Women do not. Men's hands are more nasty.
2: That's not true. Most women, don't you dab after you go?
3: Yeah, I interact with my junk every time I go to the bathroom.
0: Also, their hands are, inevitably touching a public toilet or a toilet if it's at home. I mean, that's also something I would consider.
4: Well, yeah, and if you're on your period, you're definitely touching down.
3: Oh, yeah.
0: Yeah.
4: So wash your hands.
0: This text, I think, I can't believe how many people don't wash their hands every time they come into the house. As I've gotten older, I've started doing that. Like, if I know I'm going back out. Like, if I go in to get a lighter or something, we're going to have a campfire, I'll wash my hands, grab the lighter, and then go back out. Like, if you're getting done and you know you're going to be in for a while, I usually do that.
2: It just, it depends on what I've been doing. Like, if I've just been to the grocery store and touching carts and stuff like that, then I always wash my hands. I guess I wash my hands more often than I don't when I get home.
0: This text. But. I work in a mill, and the number of dudes who don't regularly wear deodorant is disgusting. And if you mention it to them, apparently that's a reason to get written up for harassment. Sounds like you may know.
2: Yeah, I don't get that one. I mean, unless you have a broken nose, like your sense of smell is gone and you just don't know. Like, when I start to stink, I know it and I don't like it. I don't like that smell. I mean, I like my own more than I like someone else's, but I still don't like it.
1: That's a bad feeling though, when you you realize you're a bit gamey.
2: You do that
1: thing like where maybe you're walking one direction, you turn and walk back the way you came, and you kind of walk into your own waft.
0: When Kayla and I were leaving Curacao, the airport was smashed full because of Venezuela shutting down airspace.
2: Right.
0: So two airlines, my deployment, yes, because two or three airlines ended up adding flights, and all of their flights are late afternoon or mid-afternoon.
2: Okay.
0: Like the arriving flights, because it's an island, a small island nation. There's not a lot of... All of the flights that come in or go are pretty much international. And so they added a couple, and I don't know how bad it is normally. A couple of people said it's always like this. But we were in the airport for 8.5 hours, and 7 of those hours were pre-getting through security. So by the time we're in security line, and it's really tight, I'm like, at one point I said, I think I stink. And she goes, oh, yeah. Yeah, you do.
4: Oh, and sucks.
0: And you know, I don't have any clothes in the carry-on or in my backpack. That's the only thing I have. So when we got through, we found the first and only gift shop after security in the airport and bought t-shirts and a hat.
1: Did you buy like Curacao deodorant too?
0: I did buy. Well, no, I had a spare deodorant in my backpack because we had gotten stuck on the way to Curacao in Atlanta and didn't have any of our like overnight stuff, so I DoorDash deodorant and toothpaste because we were at a hotel that was not anywhere near anything you could walk to.
2: Yeah, that's why I always take essentials. I mean, usually with the show, I only have a backpack anyway. But I had that happen once when I was traveling and all my stuff was in my suitcase and it got delayed. And I go, I don't have any of my stuff. So now I always carry like deodorant and a brush and just the essentials just in case.
0: It's a good idea. I thought that we were prepared for, as soon as we made that plan, we're like, if there's a place with t-shirts, we're going to buy them. We were both prepared for them to cost thousands of dollars. Not really, but very expensive. And so there weren't any price tags. We take them up and the guy, said, you get a free hat with that. We're like, what? And he goes, oh, and you get another t-shirt free. And it ended up being like $28. But that's the place where then we bought a Twix that had four and it was $17.
4: Oh my God.
0: So it all evened out in the end.
2: Yeah.
4: So expensive.
0: This one. I thought everyone washed their belly button. It's from the 315. Apparently not. Stick your finger in there. Give it a twist and spin, then smell it. You know it's going to smell bad.
3: Well, at the end of a gross day where, if your belly button itches, I've done it before where you itch it and then, like, you go to do something later. You're like, what is that smell on my hand? You're like, oh, my God, that's my belly button. The health of my hair changed significantly when I realized that lather, rinse, repeat wasn't just a suggestion or it didn't mean, like, hey, do the shampoo and then do conditioner. I thought repeat was just repeat with conditioner, but double pooing changed my life.
0: Really?
3: Yeah.
0: You have to wipe twice. Oh, no. Shampoo.
3: Shampoo.
0: But no. I knew. But
3: like they say it does, your hair doesn't lather unless it's clean. And so that might be a myth. I don't actually know, but
0: I bet that matters more for longer hair.
3: Absolutely.
1: Right. Sounds like a myth perpetrated by big shampoo.
2: Yeah, I think so too. It's like getting your oil changed every 3,000 miles. That's old school. You don't need to do that.
3: But I'll know my hair is really dirty when I first put the shampoo in and it doesn't really bubble right up. I'm like, oh, it's working hard. I'm going to leave it on for an extra couple minutes. And then you rinse it out. And then the next time you put more in and it's really foamy, how you know? You did a good job.
0: Kelly, do you lather, rinse, repeat like that?
4: Sometimes, yeah. Not every time.
0: Steve or Howling?
1: No.
2: Only if I feel like I didn't get enough shampoo the first time where I go, oh man, I clearly, nothing's happening. I guess I didn't get enough or whatever. But normally I don't.
3: I also have scalp psoriasis, so I have to have to use a special shampoo to like lift the scales off of my head and then use regular shampoo to then wash those away.
2: Okay.
3: It's gross. And it hurts.
0: It's weird. I used to never see you as a woman because you were a former intern, but now I've got so many more reasons.
3: Yeah. I'm just a critter.
0: Does that itch? Does it get itchy?
3: It itches, and then if you itch it and the scales like start to lift at all, it'll burn. Oof.
0: I think a lot of people deal with that, way more than we know.
3: Mm-hmm.
0: Like psoriasis on the scalp, pretty common. This one, I've never heard of this, but I guess it makes sense. This text, we were taught not to lay on your bed in outside clothes. If you are coming in from a day at school or a day at work, you should always change clothes before you lay down on the couch or sit on the furniture.
1: The couch too?
2: I mean, I understand the thought behind that, but that's also nonsensical.
1: Crazy.
2: I mean, it's like, I mean, I do get it. Like if you're wearing a pair of pants or whatever and you're traveling, you're at the airport, you're in this, you're sitting in that chair that other people sit in, you're at the dentist office. So, I mean, you are kind of sharing a lot of different things. You could be some gross, sweaty people somewhere, but I'm just not going to come home and do that.
0: No.
2: Like, it's too much work. No. I don't put my food on the couch cushion and eat directly off of it. So I think it's okay. It's only my back. It's only my clothes,
0: right?
1: Yeah. Then with that logic, then there are certain clothes you can never wear inside and outside.
0: Well, unless you wash them first.
1: Right.
2: Yeah, like, I'm not Mr. Rogers, you know? I mean, God bless him, but I'm not going to come in and change this and put on my, take off my outside sweater and put my indoor sweater on.
0: Okay. Survey. Gum. Are you a gum brusher?
4: Well, yeah.
0: You specifically brush your gums in addition to your teeth. Yeah.
2: Apparently I don't even know how you miss them.
0: That's what I thought. But apparently that's a thing that people, some people are like, I don't brush my gums. I brush the teeth.
1: Tongue too.
0: Do you use a tongue scraper?
1: No, I just use my regular brush the tongue. Brush.
4: Yeah. Same. Do y'all floss every day?
2: I do. I do now.
4: Me too.
2: I didn't for a long time. I would try to be really good about it, but I was more like two times a week or something like that. Mm. And then I don't know what happened. If my body chemistry changed or if it was always this way and I just finally noticed it, but I flossed once and I realized how bad the floss smelled and I went, oh my God, that's bad breath in between my teeth. I always thought it was like my tonsils and from drinking coffee or whatever. And I go, oh my God, it's there.
0: Mm-hmm.
2: And so if you do it more frequently, it's not there anymore.
4: A great little hack too. Y'all know that shower setting that everybody uses to blast their safety square when they want to feel good.
0: Yeah.
4: Use that on your teeth, open your mouth and run that over your teeth because that's like super pressured. So it also helps floss. You can do that every time you're in the shower. Still floss with actual dental floss though too. But yeah, anytime you're at the dentist, they use like the water flossers, which I have one of those. I love that thing. But anytime I'm in the shower, I always take a swish of Listerine, get in the shower, spit it out, and then do that. And then get out of the shower, floss, Listerine, brush.
2: My water brush is not good enough to do that.
4: Well, that sucks.
0: A water pick, though.
2: Yeah.
0: You can do that.
4: Mm-hmm.
0: First time I used one of those, Kayla said, use it in the shower. That way, if you miss your mouth, so I'm like, oh, I guess I don't even have to be careful. And then I shot myself in the rib cage with it on high, and I'm like, that kind of stung. I didn't like that.
2: Yeah, I don't. I've tried to use water flossers. I don't love them.
0: You guys want to go on a sex cruise? Roy's talking about doing a radio show cruise. What if we go radio show on a sex cruise?
1: Sex cruise. Nobody.
0: Yeah, I'm a little put off by how enthusiastic you were for it.
3: Yeah. Need more details.
0: It just seemed like a lot. But I on another hand, I appreciate your enthusiasm.
1: Yeah.
0: Today's show brought to you in part by O'Reilly Auto Parts. 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What is that exactly? We'll tell you next. It is the Free Beer and Hot Wings Show.
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1: I mean, they turned some lemonade into lemons.
0: 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Nice job, idiot.
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1: Later on, one more thing. Remember the theory that Vegas used to be like, yeah, you go out there, sure, you're going to gamble, but drinks are cheap, hotels are cheap, food's cheap.
2: Mm-hmm.
3: Nope.
1: We have a guess that price, kind of a Price is Right game for a popular venue in Vegas.
2: Okay.
1: For two drinks on One More Thing today. Right now, this. Pat's listening in Utica, New York. Hi, Pat. How are you?
4: Good morning, guys. I'm great. How are you?
1: Very good. You, in your free time, like go for walks in the woods with your dog, a German Shepherd named Jade.
4: Yeah.
1: Is Jade the German Shepherd? Is it typical German Shepherd? Like, can't be more than an inch away from you. Very protective. And
4: all the time. All the time.
1: Is Jade terrifying to other people?
4: Yes, but she's harmless.
1: She's a complete sweetheart. That's pretty much how it goes.
4: She is.
1: I want a German Shepherd so bad. Pat!
4: Get one. You'll love it.
1: You have a chance to win $1,000. You got to get all 10 of these questions right. Your last answer has to be out before the buzzer sounds. Okay? You can pass on a question and come back to it. Not a ton of time for passes, but people have won when they've passed on more than one question. It's tough, though. Do you have any questions before we begin?
4: No, let's do it.
1: All right, Pat. 60 seconds. The $1,000 minute of mayhem. Your turn begins in 3, 2, 1. The TV show Joey was a short-lived spinoff from which massively popular sitcom?
4: Friends.
1: Which financial institution offered their clients a piece of the rock?
4: Prudential.
1: At which famous venue is a giant Christmas tree displayed each year in New York City?
4: Rockefeller Center.
1: What sea creature is 95% water?
4: A jellyfish.
1: Name two of the seven deadly sins.
4: Adultery and murder.
1: What is the traditional Japanese art of paper folding called?
4: Amaguchi.
1: In boxing, a rabbit punch is a blow to what part of the body?
4: Stomach. A little kidney.
1: What is another name for a shadow clock?
4: Pass.
1: Including end zones, how long is a football field?
4: 120 yards.
1: What is the marketing term for the Monday after Thanksgiving called? Man.
4: Cyber Monday.
1: Nah, it would have been correct. All right,
3: I think you got it in before the buzzer.
1: You think so? Cyber Monday is good.
2: You think so on that one?
1: I have a reason why you think that. We'll get to that in a moment. The TV show Joey was a short-lived spinoff from which massively popular sitcom?
2: Bad said Friends.
1: That is correct. Which financial institution offered their clients a piece of the rock?
2: Pat said Prudential.
1: Yes. Get a piece of the rock. At which famous venue is a giant Christmas tree displayed each year in New York City?
2: Pat said Rockefeller Center.
1: Yes. What sea creature is 95% water?
2: Pat said the jellyfish.
1: Correct. You're 4 for 4 at this point and did so pretty quickly. Name two of the seven deadly sins.
2: Pat said adultery and murder.
1: That is incorrect. Can anyone name them? Or some of them?
5: Yeah. Gluttony, lust.
4: Oh.
1: You got the first two of them, yes.
2: Mm-hmm.
5: That's where I get off.
1: Okay. Anyone else?
6: Greed.
1: Greed.
2: Greed.
1: Oh. Envy.
2: Sloth.
1: Sloth. Pride.
2: Oh, pride, yeah.
1: And wrath. What is the traditional Japanese art of paper folding called?
2: Pat said, Amaguchi.
1: Did you just say a word that sounded Japanese and hope we were too dumb to figure it out?
4: Yeah, that's what I was hoping.
1: Okay. Good call, but it's origami.
2: Origami, yeah.
1: In boxing, a rabbit punch is a blow to what part of the body?
2: Pat said the kidney.
1: That's incorrect. Where is a rabbit blow?
3: It's to the nose, right?
1: Nope.
3: I thought it was like a...
1: Back of the neck.
3: Oh.
1: Back of the neck. What is another name for a shadow clock?
2: Pat Pass.
1: Anybody?
3: A sundial?
1: A sundial.
2: A sundial, yeah.
1: Including end zones, how long is a football field?
2: Pat said 120 yards.
1: Correct. What is the marketing term for the Monday after Thanksgiving called?
2: Pa- Pat silently, apparently, according to Steve, said Cyber Monday.
1: Then repeated it louder after the buzzer
2: louder
1: was gone
2: after,
1: for a while.
3: Yeah, he got it in.
1: Right. That is correct. How many did he get?
2: With that one, Pat got 6.
1: Pat, not bad. No money.
4: Not bad.
1: Okay.
4: No money.
1: Thank you, Pat. 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
6: 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It is Free Beer and Hot Wings. I'm Dagwood. You have to the next segment. Back when Dagwood had hair, going back to the early 90s. Today, and then not far after that, we'll kick off Take Our Tickets Thursday. Tickets to the sold-out Motionless in White show. All day today, so your chance, just minutes away. We're at 84 right now, 95 for our high today. Have another heat index over 100 today. And then mid-80s tomorrow, expecting the showers start moving in later there. More free beer and hot wings on the way.
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0: All right, the old rule of thumb used to be if you go to Vegas, you're going to eat cheap, like those $3 buffets or the breakfast buffets.
2: Yeah.
0: Drinks were cheap. Oh, they're going to, we all believed they'd throw them at you if you were at the gambling tables. And I suppose you are if you are at the high dollar ones, but it's changed a lot over the years.
4: Yeah.
0: So here's a Price is Right game quickly. A tourist ordered two drinks at the Sphere. Now, they did so in the Sphere at the Arc Bar. Okay.
4: Mm-hmm. All right.
0: This was during a Kenny Chesney concert. They ordered, a Coors Light draft beer and a double Bacardi. The beer came in a Chesney cup. How much was the total for those two drinks
4: at the Sphere? Cup.
0: Steve.
4: $44?
0: Kelly.
2: Say $40 after tips, $50.
0: Hotwings.
4: 48.
0: Maitland.
5: Souvenir cup and a double cocktail. I'm going 120.
0: Oh, before tip, $74.31.
4: Whoa.
0: 57 before Nevada sales tax, Clark County's levy.
2: Get
0: pushing the
2: here.
0: Subtotal 61.77. And then the cup, extra 12.
2: Get out of here. I'd be sneaking alcohol in.
4: I would too, man. So many airplane bottles.
0: Mm-hmm. Yep.
4: In my shoes.
0: What did I learn today? Tommy, what did you learn?
6: Yeah, to learn not to do stops with the devil if there's a fiddle on the line.
0: Mate, what did you learn?
5: I learned a true farm brunch isn't complete without bottomless ham treats.
0: Steve, what did you learn?
7: I learned the devil is a bro arm puncher.
0: Kelly, what did you learn?
2: I learned a dinner sofa is a supper Davenport.
0: I really blew some minds today. Yeah. Hotwings, what did you learn?
4: I learned that belly buttons stink real bad.
0: Yeah, that one person really upset about
4: it. Yeah.
0: That's all for today. We'll see you tomorrow from East Lansing with 94.9 MMQ and a bunch of folks from Michigan and the surrounding areas. Looking forward to it. That's all for today. It is the Free Beer and Hotwings Show.
8: 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And now, let's go back to when your biggest decision was buy the record or cassette. And back when Dagwood had hair.
9: Gonna go back 35 years today to June 11th, 1991. Slave to the Grind from Skid Row was released. And it became the first heavy metal album to hit number one on the Billboard 200. So we're going to hear the title track this morning. Here's Slave to the Grind on Nashville's rock station, 102.9 The Buzz.

Nashville's Rock Station, 102.9 The Buzz. I'm Dagwood. There's our tune for Back When Dagwood Had Hair. That is Skid Row, Slave to the Grind, that album, released 35 years ago today. Can't tell you how many times I listened to that album from beginning to end. And they actually came through on that tour in February of 1992 at Municipal Auditorium with Soundgarden. Now, you can see Sebastian Bach from Skid Row at the Mountain Music Festival. They're a sponsor of this segment. It's going to happen August 21st through the 23rd in Gatlinburg. Huge lineup. And you can check out that three-day lineup and even win passes for all 3 days at 1029thebuzz.com/win.

Nashville's Rock Station, 1029 The Buzz. I'm Dagwood. Here we are, another Take Our Tickets Thursday. Yeah, we got a good one today. Tickets to a sold-out show in November at The Truth. It's Motionless in White. We're going to get you qualified for those right now. 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UA Local 5.

Nashville's Rock Station, 102.9 The Buzz. I'm Dagwood. What about that one? That's from Ashes to New. Song is called Drag Me. We're going to drag you to see Evanescence next Monday at Bridgestone Arena. Yeah, you can hang out with The Buzz that night. We'll tell you all about that big day and give you tickets coming up at 10 o'clock here on 102.9 The Buzz.

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Seattle's Rock Station. 1029 The Buzz, I'm Dagwood. You know, the place to be next Monday before and after the Evanescence Show at Bridgestone Arena is at Hit Parader Nashville on 3rd Avenue. They'll have a pop-up event before, and then afterwards, it's the Buzz-approved after party. And that is Nashville's newest rock club. Now, we'll have some Evanescence tickets to give away here in just a few minutes. This is their new one. It's called Who Will You Follow on 1029 The Buzz.

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0: Nashville's Rock Station, 1029 The Buzz. I'm Dagwood. 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

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About the AI avatar of Ozzy that his family announced is being worked on. I'm all for it. I'd love to see Ozzy again. 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

Nashville's Rock Station. 1029 The Buzz, I'm Dagwood. If you live in Centerville and you recently bought a lottery ticket, you better check that thing, because somebody there in Hickman County won $130,000 and it hasn't been claimed yet. Deftones now on 1029 The Buzz.

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Nashville's Rock Station, 102.9 The Buzz. I'm Dagwood. Atticus on the way in, hooking you up here in just a few minutes on Take Our Tickets Thursday. Tickets to that sold-out show with Motionless and White all day. Ice Nine Kills now. This is Twisting the Knife. 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

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My name is Atticus. In two songs, I am setting you up with free tickets for Take Our Tickets Thursday. Hang tight. We are 102 down the Buzz.

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0: We are Nashville's Rock Station. Why don't you know the buzz? My name is Atticus. It's a Take Our Tickets Thursday up for grabs all day today. Our tickets to see Motionless and White when they play The Truth in November, which will be here before we even know it. 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
0: This Monday at Hit Parader Nashville, it's the official Evanescence merch pop-up before their big show at Bridgestone Arena. It starts at 1 in the afternoon and goes till 6. Come by for your chance to score merch and maybe even some tickets to the show. 1029 The Buzz will broadcast live from 3 to 6 with Haley. 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

We are 102.9 The Buzz, Nashville's rock station. My name is Atticus. It's the Take Our Tickets Thursday. Motionless and White tickets are yours all day today. That show sold out coming up in the fall. We'll get you in all day today. Also, we have tickets to see President at 4:20 today. That show is also sold out. Before we get to all that, we're going to get you into the coolest beer festival in town, and that's the Predators Beer Festival. Those free tickets are coming up at noon here on 102.9 The Buzz.

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Because if you're going to rot your brain online, at least do it with good music. I mean, duh. 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

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Their new album comes out later on this month, and they're going to play Ryman this year. You can get all the details on that show, 102.9TheBuzz.com/events. While you're there, check out all the stuff going on with the Foo Fighters when they play Nissan Stadium in August. We are 102.9 The Buzz.

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0: Mornings on 102 Down the Buzz, Nashville's rock station. My name is Atticus, and we have teamed up with Cedar Direct this week to get you into the coolest beer festival in town. And that's the Predators Beer Festival at Bridgestone Arena, coming up next Saturday down at Bridgestone. 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
2: Evolution? 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

It's been a little over a year since AC/DC played Nissan Stadium. That was in May of 2025, and what an amazing show that was. It was all part of their Power Up Tour. They did some U.S. dates, then paused and went overseas and did some shows there. Now they're back in the States, and they're ready to kick off the second leg of their U.S. Power Up Tour. It's going to kick off in July and run through September. 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

1029 The Buzz, Nashville's rock station. Creed has announced the Summer of 99 and Beyond cruise for 2027. It's going to happen in April of 2027. It'll be Creed, Breaking Benjamin, Seven Dust, Hoobastank, Our Lady Peace, Hinder, Fuel, Drowning Pool, Fastball, Sponge, The Flies, and many others. It actually sounds like a pretty damn solid lineup. We are 1029 The Buzz with Linkin Park.

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0: Ooh, it's another hot day out there today, man. We are Nashville's Rock Station 102.9 The Buzz, and we're live in the Gibson Garage Studios, where Evanescence tickets are yours today. In fact, coming up here at 1 o'clock, we're going to get you in to see Evanescence, and then you got another shot today at 3 o'clock. So a couple more chances today, and then tomorrow, 10 a.m., 1 and 3, Evanescence tickets up for grabs. It is your chance to get in for free before their show coming up on Monday night at Bridgestone Arena, only from 102.9 The Buzz.
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My name is Atticus. Coming up at 1, those free Evanescence tickets. 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

are, Nashville's Rock Station 102.9 The Buzz. 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Your next shot at free tickets to see Motionless and White is coming up in three songs. So hang tight. We are 102.9 The Buzz. See this guy in October. It's Beck.

We're Nashville's rock station, 102.9 The Buzz, with the band Ice Nine Kills. Cool tune from the Scream 7 soundtrack called Twisting the Knife. It's a Take Our Tickets Thursday. We have Motionless and White tickets up for grabs all day today. They have a sold-out show coming up to The Truth in November. And if you want to go, get qualified now by texting me the word TICKETS to 615-737-1029. 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Good luck. 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

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The Osborne family saying that this isn't a cash grab that they're doing with the AI-powered Ozzy avatar. I heard Dagwood say this morning, who's a huge Ozzy fan, that he is looking forward to seeing what it's all about. So it seems to be mixed reactions from people. Some are like, oh man, why are you doing this? And others are like, hell yeah, let's keep Ozzy going. Ozzy's on 102.9 The Buzz.

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We took a long time to come up with this name, Foo Fathers. When you hear the cues to call, or cues to text, excuse me, all next week, that is how you win Foo Fighters for good old dad. 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Here's Turnstile.

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Up for grabs all day. 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
1: The Pretty Reckless. 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And they're going to be at the Ryman this year as well. 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

So Blink-182 definitely has something for us. I have a pretty good idea of what it is, but still, it's Nashville's rock station, 1029 The Buzz. It's the cover of their album, Take Off Your Pants and Jacket, with the date of June 12th, 2026, which would be tomorrow. That would also be the exact 25th anniversary of releasing the album. Tour, maybe. Box set, could be. Either way, take my money. It's Haley with Metallica on 1029 The Buzz.

Nashville's Rock Station, 102.9 The Buzz, and I want to know, but I don't want to know what it's like to be Marilyn Manson's lawyer. It's Haley. I mean, basic Google search. What's new in the world of Marilyn Manson? And then it's lawsuit this, courthouse this, judge this, as far back as I can go. Homeboy's cashing out. There's no end in sight. Beautiful people on 102.9 The Buzz.

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0: 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Hey, it's Haley, and what's cool about today is that, I mean, all Thursdays are cool with us, because it's Take Our Tickets Thursday from plumbers, pipe fitters, and HVAC technicians, UA Local 572. Already awesome, but even better when we get you into a sold-out show. We just announced this Motionless in White concert not that long ago, and it's already sold out, and it's not till November. November 7th at The Truth. So the sooner you get tickets, the better, in my opinion. 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I've got your winning keyword on the way here in a few on 102.9 The Buzz. Be right back.
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GNR on Nashville's Rock Station, 102.9 The Buzz. Hey, it's Haley. You want to get into a sold-out show? 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

0: 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It's Haley, and here in a few minutes, probably next 8-10 minutes, 60 minutes of nonstop rock is going to be underway. But first, I'm going to give you two movies and two games, and you tell me what song is in all four of these, okay? Empire Records, Chasing Mavericks, Tony Hawk Shred, and Guitar Hero Warriors of Rock. They all share one song, and that's what's going to kick off 60 minutes of nonstop rock next on 102.9 The Buzz.
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2: What was your most embarrassing visit to the doctor? 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
0: This is your Buzz Around Town. 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

That song was in all the movies, all the video games in the 90s, it seems. 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Let's go. It's Haley. It's almost 4:20, and that means I have tickets for a sold-out President show September 4th at Brooklyn Bowl. The only way in is to win with me. 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

Nashville's Rock Station, 102.9 The Buzz, phones out. It's time to win. President, the show is going to be insane. It's no, just kidding, September 4th at Brooklyn Bowl, and it's a sold-out show. You know you want to win. Get your phone out and text me the keyword President to the Buzz text line driven by Wilson County Motors. President to 615-737-1029, and I'll hit you right back if you win. Good luck.

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Nashville's Rock Station, 102.9 The Buzz. Look at all the texts I got for these president tickets. I mean, I don't blame you. Sold out show. Brooklyn Bowl, I don't think we'll ever see president at a venue this small ever again. So I can see why. My winner has been notified. Congrats, winner. We will do this again tomorrow at 420, supplied by Smoke City Smoke Shop in East Nashville. Listen to win. In the meantime, 60 minutes of nonstop rock continues. 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

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And try not to spill hot chicken on it, okay? Thank you.

Linkin Park on Nashville's Rock Station, 102.9 The Buzz. You know what I came across recently? It was either today or yesterday, marked 1 year since the fiery explosion at the library downtown. Like, it's been a year already. And why did it have to happen to the library and the parking garage? The nice, cheap library parking garage. I still miss it. It's Haley's 60 Minutes of Nonstop Rock continues. Sublime.

Morning Kills, the latest. Twisting the Knife on Nashville's Rock Station. 1029 The Buzz. Hope you love it. It's Haley. I'm live in the Gibson Garage Studios. 60 minutes of nonstop rock continues. 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

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We are

0: It's Nashville's Rock Station, 102.9 The Buzz. It was nice while it lasted, but all apologies. Wrapping up 60 minutes of nonstop rock. It's Haley. 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And Mosh Pit is on Facebook and Instagram at 102.9 The Buzz today. So if you want my Beartooth tickets that I'm giving away, that's awesome. You got to go over to the socials to win them. But if you're playing along at home, I do have your three songs coming up here in the next 10 minutes on 102.9 The Buzz. 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

0: 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You ever been in a mosh pit and had no idea what just hit you? 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Because we're about to smash three songs at once. 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
1: 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Exclusively for our followers. And that's where you can go to win my Beartooth tickets for November 28th at The Truth. That's the prize. So go ahead and comment your guesses of the three songs. And if you're playing along at home, awesome. Here are the three songs for today's Mosh Pit.

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Hey, it's Haley. So we're playing Mosh Pit on Facebook and Instagram today. Go ahead and follow us and comment. We're at 102.9 The Buzz. If you're playing along at home, awesome. Thanks for doing that. But if you want to win my tickets, you got to go and make your guesses in the comments. Beartooth tickets up for grabs for November 28th at The Truth. One more time, I'll play them here, and I'll be back in two songs with tomorrow's Mosh Pit Clue. Here are your three songs today.

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Nashville's Rock Station, 102.9 The Buzz, Mosh Pit. Thanks to Law Tigers, Tennessee's Motorcycle Lawyers. Wrapping it up. Check your DMs if you commented my three songs. Scars by Papa Roach, Amber by 311, and Machine Head by Bush. That's the three. Congrats to my winner on those Beartooth tickets. If you want to win tomorrow, be listening. Here's one of the three songs you'll hear.

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19: 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It starts at 3 and goes till 9. Come by for your chance to score merch and maybe even some tickets to the show. 1029 The Buzz will broadcast live from 3 to 6 with Haley. 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

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It's Haley. I am going to Evanescence on Monday night. Are you? If you are, get downtown a little bit early because there's going to be a big old merch drop pop-up. It's at Hit Parader. It's on 3rd Avenue. Merch drop is from 1 to 6, and I'm going to be broadcasting live from 3 to 6. Also, giving away free tickets while I'm at it, because let's face it, I'm all about concert merch, and I was going to be there anyway. 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

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It's Haley. I am live in the Gibson Garage Studios with your Creed fix now on 102.9 The Buzz.

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0: 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It's Ailey. It is Take Our Tickets Thursday, and that means tickets to a sold-out show. I love it when this happens. It's a show that we just recently relatively announced. Motionless in White, November 7th at The Truth. If you want to win your way in, because that's pretty much one of the few ways you can get in now, be listening. I have a keyword coming your way in the next 10 on 1029 The Buzz.
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right, phone's out. Let's take our tickets Thursday. It's Nashville's Rock Station, 1029 The Buzz. It is thanks to our friends at Plumbers, Pipefitters, and HVAC Technicians, UA Local 572. Motionless in White, man. November 7th at The Truth. It is already sold out, but we can still get you in if you get your phone out and text me the keyword tickets to the Buzz text line. 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

Somewhere out there is a bass player still waiting to be heard in the mix. 1029 The Buzz. I think I said too much.

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0: It's Nashville's Rock Station and 102.9 The Buzz. And honestly, I love that Weezer did not keep us waiting long for them to come back to Nashville. It's Haley. Was it last year or 2 years ago when they were here for the anniversary tour of the Blue album? Yeah, they're coming back in October, October 9th at Bridgestone Arena. 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
0: This is your Buzz Around Town. 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

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We worked really hard on that name, too. It's all thanks to our friends at Tennessee Brew Works. 10 a.m., 1 p.m., and 4 p.m. Be listening at those times because we're giving away Foo Fighters tickets for August 15th at Nissan Stadium all week next week on 102.9.

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